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All right, details next. 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

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Hit that preset and follow buttons while you're there. 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

All right, it's a movie weekend. If you want to go catch some movies, like there's this movie called Runner, starring the Reacher guy, Alan Ritchson. Looks pretty good. But if you're at home, there's another movie called Runner on Amazon Prime Video, starring Gal Gadot. Crazy, right? Which one's which?

Oh, it's almost time for dinner. That's where my head's at right now. It's a little bit after six, and I'm hungry. Yeah. Oh, I got a 4-pack of Resort Hopper tickets to Legoland and Sea Life. And here's the deal. That's going to be coming up around 6:25. 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Say, you never know. 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

I got to make it out there to Vegas one time to see the Backstreet Boys at the Sphere. 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

Ah, phone line's been going crazy for these Legoland and Sea Life Resort Hopper tickets. 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All right, I'll tell you how. 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

Every time I hear that song right there, Midnight Sun, Zara Larsson, I always want to dance. I'm dancing literally right now. She's going to be performing at the iHeartRadio Music Festival presented by Capital One. 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

0: 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All right, here's the deal. 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It's, of course, going to be happening right outside the T-Mobile Arena in Vegas, right outside the iHeartRadio Music Festival next weekend, Friday and Saturday. You should go out there because it's going to be so fun. The House of Music artist rooms inspired by artists performing at the festival like BTS, Kenny Chesney, Cardi B, Zara Larsson. There's tons of interactive rooms. You can immerse yourselves in the lives of music and passions of your favorite artists and brands. So go check it out. Stella Lefty and Major Lazer are going to be performing on the House of Music stage powered by Hyundai. 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
2: 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Hey, Alfie, what can I get for you?
3: Hey, Nora, just a nice latte, please. 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
2: Not bad, thanks. Mainly working here. You?
3: Me? Well, I was battling gods in the afterlife realm, and after lunch, I fought mercenaries. Ooh, could I get oat milk with that latte, please?
2: Yeah, of course.
3: And then Sunday was mostly fighting supervillains. So a pretty chill weekend. Ooh, and I'll grab an almond croissant, too.
2: Wait, what? 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

All right, I just got excited because Supergirl is now on HBO Max. I know a lot of people didn't get to go watch it in the theaters, but trust me, it's good. 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And I also had my unlimited movie pass. Anyhow, let's go watch it.

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Hey, what's up? 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

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If you missed her at Daisy Chain Fields Festival a couple of weekends ago, she's going to be back in January doing a bunch of shows at the Intuit Dome. 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It's Olivia Rodrigo.

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The Dodgers on the road this weekend. They are wrapping up their series against the Marlins in Miami tomorrow morning. First pitch at 10:40. And of course, as always, you don't have to miss a moment of it. 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

0: 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I was going to say I can't believe this, but I can. Avengers Doomsday doesn't come out till December. 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

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So the Rams didn't do so well their first game of the season. We'll see if the Chargers can do a little bit better. They're taking on the Cardinals tomorrow. Kick

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1: When your legs don't work like they used to before, and I can't sweep you off of your feet,

It's a new era for Miley Cyrus, who has dropped her last name. She's now just going by Miley. She's got a new album coming out on Friday. It's called Bass Persuades. Good morning. I'm Laura on 104.3 My FM 90s to now. Hope your Sunday's off to a great start.

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They've moved from Long Beach to Burbank this year. 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

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She's only got two shows on the books right now, both at the Shrine Auditorium, October 21st and 22nd. It's Chapel Road. Hi.

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And we want to get you in. I've got everything you need to know coming up before 8:30. 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

the Dodgers taking on the Marlins this morning. 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

104.3 MyFib. You got Damien here. Okay, 4-pack Resort Hopper tickets, Legoland, and Sea Life. Another shot to win coming up later this afternoon right here on MyFam. In the meantime, Shawn Mendes going to sing.

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2: 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Our colors will fade.

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Shout out to everyone braving the 405 freeway, Sepulveda Pass area. 405 going south. It's down to three lanes. There is construction. I just looked it up. It says Caltrans says the anticipated completion is going to be winter 2027. Well, good luck, everybody.

0: And for adults with type 2 diabetes and known heart disease, Jardiance can lower the risk of cardiovascular death too. 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
11: Next. Hey, Alfie, what can I get for you?
12: Hey, Nora, just a nice latte, please. 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
11: 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You?
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1: 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But wait a minute, isn't this...
0: Yeah, yes it is.
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